0: euch einfach die beste Musik von heute. 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

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Now would you ever realize the consequences?

mit noch mehr Musik durch die Nacht. Antenne Thüringen. Come here, baby. You know you drive me up a wall, the way you make good for all the nasty tricks you pull. Seems like we're making up more than we're making love.

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2: She dream about the things she could have had. But dreams are only made up in her head. She wakes up early, makes it out of bed.